0: Crossroads von Dan Siegel. 1A entspannt. Von 1A Radio. Musik für Sie von Billie Holiday mit Just One of Those Things.
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So goodbye, dear, and amen. Here's hoping we meet now and then. It was great.

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The stormy clouds hover

0: A mule is an animal with long, funny ears. 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
1: 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He's just plain stupid with a stubborn streak.
0: And by the way, if you...

And I'm right in there with them. That's, well, there's one thing that's for sure. Ain't no use crying. Just get in there and pitch. Sometimes you need help. That's when

0: Kim Waters mit Secrets Told. 1A entspannt. Von 1A Radio. Ein großer Klassiker erwartet Sie jetzt hier bei uns von Frank Sinatra. Hier ist My Way.
1: Here then is the classic by Paul Anka. I hate this song. I hate it. I got it up to here, this song. Like Scooby-Dooby-Doo. I'm sure glad he wrote this song, boy. I bought a lot of pizza pies with this one. Did you ever have pizza at Patsy's at 117th Street? The greatest in the world. 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All over Italy, you never get anything.

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1: Every kiss, every hug seems to act just like a drug.